I first saw music out on the street. They'd be singing in the summer. Also, there'd be a guy that played the banjo or the saxophone walking through the backyards.

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I find it hard to tell you, I find it hard to take. 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

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And something happened.

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DJ and music. 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